Suddenly I think I'm on the phone. Suddenly I think I'm telling a story, but I'm not. I'm just dancing. I'm just dancing. I'm just dancing.

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You know what? Donny Hathaway. 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I see Donny Hathaway as like on Mike Harley and Anderson. Like on Marvin Gaye. Like, great. But Donny Hathaway, like,

0: This is the Intergalactic Operator. Can I help you?
1: 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I'm trying to reach Flight Commander P.R. Johnson on Mars Flight 247.

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places as we'd like them to be. But you know what truth is? It's that little baby you're holding, and it's that man you fought with this morning, the same one you're going to make love with tonight.

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I mean, if all you talked about was music, depending on if you're a music paper, then you talk about music. But there's more to us than just writing songs. I mean, we do other things, and we have characters, and depends what you talk about.

0: 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I'm your best friend back in town again to get you on your dancing feet.
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